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1: Don't tell me this is all for nothing. I can only tell

0: 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Don't bring everybody down like this. Don't worry. 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